the roof on fire. 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We go drink drinks and take shots until we fall out like the roof on fire. Now, baby, get my booty naked, take off all your clothes and light the roof on fire. Tell him, baby, baby, baby, baby, baby, baby, baby, baby, baby, baby, I'm on fire. I tell her, baby, baby, baby, baby, baby, baby, baby, baby, baby, baby, I'm a fireball.

Let's get the party started. See you at the bar, you was hardly talking. That's when I knew that your heart was scarring. Friends to lovers need a part to star in. Like, wait, babe, let me ask your pardon.

0: Calvin Harris.
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I have a dream that one day this nation will rise up, live out the true meaning of its creed. We hold these truths to be self-evident at all.

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Both y'all scandalous, scheming, just downright trifling, man-stealing bitches. Not today, not tomorrow, not yesterday. You ain't woman enough.

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In my younger days, I wished I knew better like I know now.

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Roll up

Yeah. Yeah. Are you feeling all right? 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Yeah, we're going to get on a little bit for you. And you know, when the band start getting on with the blues, it's time for the man, you know?

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I still can't hear you. Are you ready? Right now. We're going to bring the man in the blues to you. The man who sang the first time I met the blues. 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

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I'm a fucking amplifier fucking up, you know, I know. So I'm wondering, could you battle on with me with that little noise every once in a while? Because I'm going to be high after a while any fucking way. So I can... Yeah, I'm going to try. Yeah, as soon as it warm up, it'll quit that.

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Yeah. It have to be soft and quiet to it go. 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Yeah. 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

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I don't know what the hell happened, but my app is not working right, but I'm going to try to... I'm gonna try like hell to get me a shot up here so I can go on and do my thing. Yeah, bring it on up here, man. 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

0: 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And I like them. Let's get together and give Mr. Sun Seal and the band a big round of applause. Huh? Along with Mr. Johnny Winters, huh? I'm kind of scared to come out of here. It was smoking, you hear me?
1: Messing with the kids.
0: That's what I told him. I told him that. Here's a little thing that you might like. If you don't like it, just clap your damn hands and make a damn fool out, because we don't give a damn no way we're going to do it. It's that. It goes like this here. We did it a long time ago. It's a tribute to a beautiful, outstanding old blues singer and harmonica player. It's a tribute to Sonny Boy.

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Listen, I might have to wash her. I might have to sew. I might have to cook. I'll even mop that floor, but you're gonna help me, baby. Woman, I won't do it all by myself. If you don't help me, darling, well, I gotta find myself somebody else. Pick up right here. When I walk, walk with me. 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

0: 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Yeah, but I was one of your students, and you know that you taught me well. And that's why right here and right now, this last little verse is strictly going out for you. I don't know if I should holler, moan, even groan. Yeah. But I do know one thing this morning.
1: I feel so good.
0: Baby, baby. Oh, yes, I do. Be cool now.

0: 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They said do it. Thank you, sir. Right on. Watch it, turkey. Now you watch it. When I walk, walk with me. When I talk, y'all talk to me.
1: Yeah, baby.
0: Woman, I won't do it all by myself.

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Don't tell me when to suck. I suck when I get ready. No, let me take my own time about me. This is my head.

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You know the sea law would only a turn to sing. Somebody better come in and speak.